0: Radio Afera 98,6 MHz.
1: You judge me on my appearance, face value and that. Don't know about the tax bracket. Don't know that I'm teabagging your favorite mug. They say gang shit.

0: we have to end by 10.
1: Yeah.
0: So we still have like 10.
2: We can go 10 minutes.
3: Ah, yeah, cool. Food, super.
2: Loads of time is relative.
0: Relatively loads of time.
3: Time is relative.